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1: 53 is en route to North Sussex.
3: Edward Renee Rodriguez out of Benson, who would be indefinitely suspended. He's on active probation, -29. Jose, subject 27, is an ID card only, -29. Third subject, Kendra Renee Hancock out of Dunn, is going to be class control, suspended signal 14, and then 29.
4: You did not in that first record. I'll just break that real quick.
3: Probation, -29.

Century in the 71. 71's in server.

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Cleveland Fire Station 2, Cleveland Fire Station 3, MVA property damage only, 31,396 I 40 East, cross of I 40, ramp 312B, East and Cornwallis Road, respond on operations 5.

0: 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Respond on operations, 6.
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1: I don't know if this.
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1: 1040 West 54 and route R for house ready. And that's 51 there.
2: 51 is correct. Thank you, 54.
3: Okay. 3523 block of I-40 for Rescom that was called up.
0: We're coming to the vehicle 5 I had earlier. There's another call I'm not aware of.

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0: 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Yeah.
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1: 10-4, just be advised they're requesting a boat on standby in reference to possible water rescue.
0: Copy. I'm going to switch over and talk to them.
1: 10-4.

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1: See how many of my
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Girl, wherever they need to go.

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Respond on operations 4.

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1: It's no longer going on. Email has now left. He's very uncooperative. Try that.

0: 52 Central. Can they advise if Walpat or South Right Link would get us to the mobile home for Tucker?
1: I love the fire. 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I'm 19 Lock Creek Road. 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

Central Johnson County Emergency Services personnel, with the exception of Ops Number 4 and Ops Number 8. 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Central clear at 1092.

if you would, please report my contact. 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

0: 8.1 clear from the flock and strike on Nollywood. Add us to the gas leak on Noble Street with G1. Central 1042. It's crash on Evan Brogdon and Broadway Street. From Summit, G1 on Park, huh? Central, do you clear us from this gas leak in the cab?
1: Therefore, was it an error?
0: All right, well, time level clear to take the lightning strike. I'll be on scene at JCATS. Wasn't an employee that called this in?
1: Roger, he cannot come and speak to you outside because it's raining and he was pushed down by the female.

Alors, on se fait en face.

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1: I'm sorry, that's about structure fire at 343 Knollwood Drive. Looks like it was originally a lightning strike.
0: In the corners. If you would advise, Duke, we've got three pool staff. They're going to need to respond with the pool truck.
1: Penguin.

0: I have on the way to that domestic. It's not great.
1: Before I saw the room was clear, I didn't know if it was going to be.
2: Soldier's still in the vehicle. I see him, the cat knows that it's on his side in the water.
3: This is a vehicle on its side in the water. 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
2: Okay.
0: I want to center. Can you revise the front?

0: 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Respond on operations.
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1: Thank you.

0: 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Come, go ahead.
1: I've got a second house that's been struck by lightning. Will you send me a structure fire response?
0: 10-4, structure fire response has been sent.
2: You'd be a blackout.

0: Marriott Veterans and Garrett. Jennifer, can you verify us popping and disguise elimination?
1: Jane, still on the top near the Gun Operations Center at that intersection. Fire.

Trespasser 194 Federal Road Extension. 194 Federal Road Extension. The car driver, there's two males on a four-wheeler behind the building.

0: 15, Ewa Highway 301, South, cross of Fort Hills Drive and Culver Avenue. Respond on operations 5.
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1: 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Eugene 1022, the tow truck, all occupants were removed.
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0: Do you have a representative, please not natural gas, contact me? 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It's
2: 311-223. 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
0: Looks like they're on the backup generator. 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
1: 4, Central 1, fire, come back.
0: Central, you can set 4, it's clear from Highway 301.

0: Smith been aware of a car towing a U-Haul trailer stacked 9195 southbound just before the Smithfield exit here. Or Highway Patrol, whoever it is that handles the wrecks on 95 there.
1: Correction, Highway Patrol just gave out that call on their radio.

0: go ahead.
1: The 1061st and at 30 Continental Lane, 30 Continental Lane. It's going to be a white. Because he's holding something in his hands. He did get into a vehicle and leave, unknown what kind of vehicle it was. Caller was watching from his ring doorbell.
2: So we do have a line down in this area. Stand by, I'll advise you a pole number.
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0: All right, Jim, you still on private?
1: Yeah, go ahead.
0: Hey, we're on Old Eastern right now. Coming back towards the station. But I got an additional 4 trees in the road. 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It's just all the tops. 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
1: You need me or Logan?
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1: 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I've already got you back in service.

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1: So.
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1: Ninja 1.

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1: Who's having room in the surgery?
0: As EMS for 73. Temple, that was better. I can hear you.

0: Yes, sir.
1: Sixteen, you can stay 10-8. There's already 2 units on scene.

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1: Working.
2: Yeah, that's what I'm thinking. We're 10-4, EMS is on scene.
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14 and 12, y'all hear any shots fired over in that area? That's got a call for it.

0: just so y'all are aware, me at 1588.
1: 10-1. Just go ahead and check 1023 on CAT, please.
0: I think it's probably coming off of that subdivision over Ranch Road, which is county.
2: Yeah, I can hear him. I'm here on another report, though.

0: there's nothing out here to indicate same. I imagine they're probably be coming off of Grand Lane or Walsing Glen Drive. It's right behind Davisboro.
1: 10-4, I'll have County Central.
2: Walsing Glen is ours. If you want to, we can go over there and check it out.
0: I as well.

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0: 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There's no sign of anything out here.
1: 10-4.

2307. Two more. I have a welfare check. 16311 is the Highway 50 North. 16311 is the Highway 50 North. We have the sheet. From the gray Kia, the male has been passed out in the vehicle.

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0: Central 412. Noise complaint, 499 Randolph Drive, 499 Randolph Drive. A caller's complaining that the neighbor's TV is too loud.
1: Well, Clayton Boulevard and South Barber Street.

0: Go ahead.
1: Yeah, I think I'm out on 1050 on Bar Mill near Jack Road. Send me out with
0: him.
2: For office, can you show me today?
0: Yeah.

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Six six four six two nine seven. We need 466-46297. If you haven't done so already, if you can notify our show reference 1050.

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0: 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I'm 1017, so you what you got?
1: Appears to be a single vehicle team.

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0: Now your vehicle is back to the 2012 Toyota Camry to the LaShonda, Washington, out of Fayetteville. You're showing that the plates were turned in -29.
1: Therefore, thank you.

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0: 10-4, thank you.

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This is Lee, downstream of Ridley, downstream of Ridley, Port Walls Road and Atkinson Farm Road, Port Walls Road, Atkinson Farm Road, advising, K-Cross Port Walls, right-hand lane, off 5, 0658.

Pippin Drive, 68 Pippin Drive. 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
0: Yeah, well.

Harris Wilson Road, Exeter Highway 231, Harris Wilson Road, Exeter Highway 231. Car buzzing, tree blocking, one lane of travel, cop 5, 0451.

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0: Good.
1: The 1050 fire department Durant. He would come over here and take us.
0: What essentially happened?
2: Did you get a number that rolls up on it?

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0: I got a 28. Are you ready to copy? It's going to be North Carolina, Victor Henry Frank 2139, VHF 2139. It's going to be a Honda Civic. Passenger, correction, driver is claiming injuries.
1: 10-4, that's the next one, you ready?
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I'll take a parking in the 15. 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They're getting printed because 15th.

Yeah, 4. I have a 28 by VM when ready. G. George, M. Nora, K. King, R. Robert, G. George, E. Edward, T. David, 7, B. Boy, J. John, 119705. How copy?

0: Helicopter Mother, downstream the roadway, still on 7 Langley Daniel Road, 717 Langley Daniel Road, cross street Boswell Road, Kirby Road, falling off 5, there's Mother.
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0: In Cleveland, Trey Moore Drive in New York, 28456 27. Mary John, 45627, Mary John, be out of New York.

0: 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And testimony, please, my field service.
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0: Nine zero three, 369-9903.

person, unconscious person, 152 calorie report, 152 calorie report, Cross Street, East Bunker, Blaine, West Bunker, Blaine. Bunker 38, US K, mile 31, North 2, off 7, off 7, 7, 2, 10.

0: 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I know you're tied up. Call pending. 1062 at Roses on West Market Street.
1: Way, down train the roadway, Buffalo Road, Stocksville Road, Buffalo Road, Stocksville Road. Calling bus, blocking both lanes of travel. Update, Officer Marie is 0, 1014.
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One, difficulty breathing. Difficulty breathing. 106 Birch Lane. 106 Birch Lane. Cross Street. Cross Birch Lane. Respond for 73-year-old female. 6 Delta Sierra. 5 Alpha. 1.

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Or one bikini on in her heart. 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

0: 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How you copy?
1: That's better. Feel you.
0: 10-4. She said that when she broke down, it was partially in the roadway on Highway 231. Is there any chance you could check and see if a deputy got out with that vehicle on Saturday or sometime this weekend?
1: Yeah, 10-4.

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0: 1094 205, Keswick Lane. 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Black cat. Here's some stars.
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0: Jennifer, thank you. It's going to be Victor Adam Frank, 3484, VAS 3484. It's going to be a blue Ford pickup. I have one occupant right here. Mills and Fire Department.

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0: 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Code 3-6-8-1.
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2: 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They're going to a separation. Mill has access to with them, but not threatening to use them.
1: Cool. 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

0: られてる人たち。Is the caller at home?
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0: Okay, well, that middle subject's down here. 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
1: 10-4.

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0: What up, Shane?
1: Ops number 4, Ops 4.
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1: Most status checks needed. Also be advised that if you will notify DOT, the traffic lights at 4th and Market is flashing red, both ends.

Coverbridge and Coverbridge with King 4 Henry 10-12. King Boy Henry 5693. 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A gray Kia occupied one time.

0: push this down in there between us and Smithfield. He did just add a note to the call reference of parking violation. He may not be able to hear me.
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0: Central to 1239. Complaint at the Dollar General was the sales rose. Dollar about the car was swerving and then pulled into the Dollar General. North Carolina 28, Tom John Mary, 4541, Tom John Mary, 4541, pulled into the gas station nearby.
1: Okay.

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1: Bradley Denise Johnson, Bradley Denise Johnson with Henry King William 3032, Henry King William 3032, two white and colored Chevy Traverse outside of Ontario.
0: Thank you.

Street, 703 Hare Street. 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And for the male's going to be Hispanic name is Esteban Ramirez.

0: Advisory.
1: Good.
0: How much does the locate 360 sergeant service? Most PD requested it to locate Savannah Jill, black female, 5'2", 200 pounds. She's currently entered in CIC missing, reported to be at this location. Channel 14, the female is on scene and advised that she is going to harm herself if 911 is called.

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1: Victor Frank Boy 16, correction 1906. Victor Frank Boy 1906. Little color Dodge Caravan, I can talk to you one time.

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0: Around the area, unable to locate. 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
1: 10 more. 344. They called the town hall and got routed to us. I don't have a phone number for them, and I'm unable to locate a 27.

or I have been given 59 for Parish Funeral Home to the Memorial Garden.

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active or affect. 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
0: I placed a VIN in the CAD notes. Can you run that VIN for me?
1: No, 14 Central. We met on a 1070, Johnston and 3rd. It's going to be Henry King William 2796. Henry King William 2796, Gibson, hard copy, code 16, please.
2: 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It's negative 2-9.

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0: Danielle Michelle Taylor, hey, I'm a Smithfield Class B active restriction 1. E-warrant shows 1 WFA for worthless check out of Wake County from 2004.
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0: 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We'll be transporting momentarily.
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0: 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More difficulty breathing at 203 North Apartment 8, dispatch EMS 82 and Kenley First Responders. We'll be around.
1: 10-4.
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1: 10-4.

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Difficulty breathing. 203 North College Avenue, number 8. 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

0: Princeton First Responders, Delta Hemorrhage, 502 North Pearl Street, cross of Azalea Drive, and U.S. Highway 70 East. Respond on Operations 6.
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0: 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And we're saying, Tom. Answer you, Tom.

0: 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Delta Avian South Pollock Street. Cross of US Highway 75 9 Street. 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

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Charlie Stroke, 4017 NC Highway 96 North, cross of Langdon Chase Way and Thorn Road. Respond on operations 4.

0: 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Six, two, five, six, oh, six.
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1: Office.
0: Good.
1: References call. Show us around to 15413 Buffalo Road. 15413 Buffalo Road. That's myself in 2608.

I tend to locate between exit 10 on 42 West, exit 10 on Interstate 42. There's two people walking down the interstate, and there was a car a little bit back further with flashers on, caller just wants us to check things.

你们在干嘛呢？在不在干嘛？

0: 41. They're going to be on op 4, op 4.
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1: Tower 1. 9-4. Yeah. 3130 NC Highway 96 South. 3130 NC Highway 96 South.

Smithfield Station 1, electrical incident, 111 South 4th Street, cross of East Market Street and East Johnston Street. Respond on operations 6.

0: 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I was going to be tonight from the suspicious person. 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I'd lie myself out with a 1082.
1: Yeah.

0: 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I'll just know that 27 429s also riff single 13 and 14.
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2: Henry 6491, Tom Mary Henry 6491. If I can get a read back, please.

Henry 6491 on the 2006 Kia Spectra to Itzel Molina, Campos Cortez of Raleigh. 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

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Delta Test Pain, 510 South Pearl Street, number 24, cross of East 3rd Street and New Ballpark Road. Respond on operations 6.

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2: 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Miss 14.
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1: 2501, got it.
0: We'll be in this little shopping plaza across the street from the college, across from College Road, with Tom David Mary 5289 on a white Tribune.
1: Two more.

0: someone. 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
0: First name is Hector. 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

0: Divertido. And we're at 701. I'm trying to get the exact numerics and have SO en route also.
1: Okay.

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0: Henley, first responders. Delta, difficulty breathing. 1344, Princeton Henley Road. Number 31. 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
1: 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Also, with his girlfriend, actively shoplifting, putting merchandise on the front.

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Respond on operations 4.

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2: Yeah.
1: You can shut all Wilson's Mills units except for 1210 1046.
2: Yeah.

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0: 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Are y'all clear from 701?
1: To the church, so Debbie can secure his vehicle and ride with him to the hospital.
0: 10-4, all 25, yeah, up there.
2: Anyway. 25, repeating 23, 1625.

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0: Good.
1: Yes, ma'am. Wrong. We'll be en route to that NBC. That 91's en route to. We're in the area. Attempt to locate.

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Corporate EMS 5-2, correction, 50 shots through me on red for out of county. My apologies. Yeah.

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Respond on operations 6.

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C-140 Veterans Parkway. It's going to be the Powerhouse Dance. Two, they seen a homeless subject out there. He was 1095. He was last seen going down the embankment. They do want a TWA.

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I'm back 10-8, show me around the welfare check.

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0: 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Article 6127, U.S. Highway 301, South, cross of Calder Avenue and
1: General tonight.

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0: Jennifer, are you going to be clear from that last call?
1: Yes, ma'am. Clear from the last show. Me, in route 5654. At Kings Lee, Mills County 3.
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0: 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I was requesting welfare check on her mother, Nancy Joyce Waxing, now 59 years old.

0: Fire Department Road, Harrison Road. It's going to be King John William 3750. King William John 3750. It's going to be a gray in color Honda.
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0: 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It's going to be a white Toyota Prius.
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0: Did, were they Jennifer Lee Sparks? Is that a possible inactive ID card only negative ones?
1: Jennifer Lee.

Clayton Fire Station 1, Delta, Choking, 3048, Buttonwood, Maine, cross of Bluebell Court and Satinwood Drive. Respond on operations 4.

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1: 那
0: show me 1017 Northern Manhattan, office suburban 2nd, voluntary commitment.